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1: It's a new one. It's called Quite Like You. It may or may not be about a man.

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0: Thank you so much. How are you?
1: Great.
0: Well, I'm happy.
1: Yeah. How are you?
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When it came and went, the bird didn't need it. 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

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Here's the band Rigged with You're No Good Into Something to Talk About, live at the Chico City Plaza.

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And now, a live performance recorded right here in the Chico City Plaza. Here's Secondhand Smoke with The Boogeyman.

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0: 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Thank you guys very much. We're the Goobers.
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2: My friend Jim Miller plays the fretless bass. 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
1: It's an outro song to like my first album. And it's like a kind of like a good, like, it's kind of like a nice goodbye song, you know? This is my last song for you. It's been a

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2: My name's Love Mo, and I hope you like what I wrote. This is a little poem called That Mic. Sorry, I need my phone. My poems are super long. I forget them in the instant, give the credit to my bone. And I don't know why I try to fight it and then go hide right behind it. Like, you can't see, you don't know that I like it. Like, Nate, you right behind it. It's protecting you. Clearly it's something that you like to do. Don't be scared, babe, put away your shame. I prepared for the heat, but now my feet won't let me leave the shade. Behind in my spine, my back, I feel a knife. No coincidence, it just didn't happen twice. You gotta ask yourself those uncomfortable questions. And I'm forever chasing wealth, and no, I don't get happiness from nothing but Nathan when I'm chasing greatness. Late for this shit, not me, no, not never. Built for the beat, yeah, you know this verse was. Depends who I'm talking to, I'm a different person. When I really like that, just code switch, cause I'm black. Sometimes fam, sometimes I talk deeper around men. Not saying I go by they, them, but when am I me? Sounds like a dumb question, cause when am I not? Energy been bending on my wheel, now they plotting on my drop. Like your boy gonna flop or choke, fuck the cops, they can hang from a rope. Rebel at heart, but my heart wants to be a part of the team. I know I love fighting, but without passion, what does it mean? Or better yet, what is it worth? Even the first birth was cursed, so how you expect me to be perfect? I couldn't even rhyme that perfect. I'm really not trying to say I'm like that perfect. I wouldn't talk to you how I talk to me. So when you do, the disrespect hit differently. Instantly regret any hate Nate let climb under his skin. Start fucking with his head. Confident that I'm a boss ass bitch. Fuck with me, you gon' see this what it is. Every OG told me to be ruthless. True to my roots, soon it'll be twisted. Blink, once you gonna miss it, my story of fame. In competition with myself, I'm sorta insane. I met the mic one night, we talked all night long. Melodies and beats, freestyles and songs. And they want you to know that they want me to grow. Now you know the name. The mic met Nate, but Love Mo's on stage.
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0: Let's go to Cap and Cork. They have the new Yanni cassette.
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Chico's Most Adventurous Open Mic happens every Thursday night right here on the Maker Radio stage. The show is called What is Art? And whether you're a musician, a comedian, poet, or spoken word artist, your creativity is welcome here. 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Sign up at the door. What is Art? Your stage,

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I learned from my mistakes, you made me wanna learn again. I don't really see the problem, it's a risk I wanna take. You still let's see where it goes, but I don't really wanna wait. Ay. 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

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Indivisible is a nationwide movement of everyday people organizing on the ground in all 50 states to stop the rise of authoritarianism in the United States and to build a real democracy that works for all of us. For more information on how you can get involved, check out their website at indivisiblechico.org.

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That's Saturday, September 19th, from 5 to 8 p.m. at the Maker Radio Space, 603 Orange Street in Chico. 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

Hey there, everybody. Chico's Most Adventurous Open Mic happens every Thursday night right here on the Maker Radio stage. The show is called What is Art? And whether you're a musician, a comedian, poet, or spoken word artist, your creativity is welcome here. 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What is Art? 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

0: I've ever played a game, I'll tell you how to do it. 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

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What is art? 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

wiggle in the ripple, wiggle in the creek until you're dead. 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

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Back to Butte Creek. 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Come on now. Big Chico Creek. Well, whoa, north of here we got those. Deer Creek, Mill Creek, Battle Creek, Clear Creek. That's about as far as they can get tall.

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Hey there, everybody. Chico's Most Adventurous Open Mic happens every Thursday night right here on the Maker Radio stage. The show is called What is Art? And whether you're a musician, a comedian, poet, or spoken word artist, your creativity is welcome here. 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What is Art? Your stage.

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Two times in a row, we're gonna scream the phrase, watch it, as loud as we can. I'll do the first set, but then it's up to you. It goes like this.

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Oh, yeah, the world must-

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Is it music, comedy, poetry, spoken word? 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

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Chico's Most Adventurous Open Mic happens every Thursday night right here on the Maker Radio stage. The show is called What is Art? And whether you're a musician, a comedian, poet, or spoken word artist, your creativity is welcome here. 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What is art? 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